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Have you gotten Tim McGraw tickets yet? He'll be up in Austin in September. Get your tickets, and we'll see you there with The Bull. 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

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Hey, Bob Delmont's back Monday. 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
1: Oh, now we're in the mood for the weekend, aren't we? Hey, I'm glad you're here. I'm Kathy Yeager. If you want to meet me on social media at any point, it's a great way conversations get started, too. 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

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Have you gotten Tim McGraw tickets yet? 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
1: Talking to Jan, who's listening to us on the treadmill this evening. I love that. What a fun way to spend a Friday night. 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
1: I don't want to make you mad, but I didn't see this story where somebody was saying that they posted their grandmother's shopping list from, what is it, just back 20 years ago? She went to one of the grocery stores, bought 79 items, and it came out to about $161.87, where they compared it to today's shopping. That same little receipt would be over $400.
2: What?
1: I know. And it's like you go and look at the comparisons. Just we're talking from like 2006, not even like the 80s. You can imagine how much different it'd be from then. Box of cereal back then, $1.86. Now, $4.97. Hello. What changed? The size of the box, probably. Bag of Lay's chips, $2 in 2006. But now it's $5.44 in some situations. How about a bottle of Coke, 20 ounces, $1.18 in 2006. About $2.48 now. And we all know lettuce is what? Basically water. Might spend $1.12 in 2006, but about $5.08 now.
3: You're kidding me.
1: You ever looked and found a crazy comparison like that? Hit the talk back. Is there anything that is so expensive now you don't even add them to cart anymore?
4: It happens only once a year in Las Vegas.
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1: Oh, but yeah, that gets the blood pumping for the weekend, doesn't it? Hey, it's Kathy Yeager. What are you doing this weekend? Tap the talk back. Maybe inspire somebody with some ideas, something fun going on. And I've got Mark Chestnut and Rascal Flatts coming up.

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1: All right, raise your hand if that was your wedding song. A lot of people love that one. I'm glad you're here tonight. I'm Kathy Yeager. We're kicking off a great weekend together, and it's been like a short work week, so that just makes it even better.
2: Outstanding.
1: Hey, whatever's going on, you can tap that talk back. Also, if there's a song on your mind, I've got George Strait, Toby Keith, the winning combination, both incidentally, who are on the legendary Nashville Legends mural. George has been there for a while, but they just added Toby Keith. And I think fans are thrilled.
3: Very excited.
1: Right? If you get a chance to see it, snap a pic. Tag me at Kathy Yeager.
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It's me, Kathy Yeager. And if you've got the coffee, we'll bring the classic country. 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
1: Hey, I'm glad you're hanging out tonight. Anything going on this weekend you want to let us know about? Like, you find out about events, like, from watching people's social media, and it's like, how did I not know that was happening? So we're not going to let that happen. You can tap the talk back if anything's good.

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1: Oh, I just saw something kind of wild. Ferrari just revealed its first ever fully electric car. Well, it's joined the EV era, and it's fully luxury, too. But I got to say, it had some help. I think there was a former Apple designer sort of in the mix here. And this car is not like the Ferrari, remember. It's very sleek, but it, like, seats five. Are you

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0: 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Giving a shout out for your birthday. Thank you very much for listening. I know you've been dying to hear some Clint Black while you're hanging out with us tonight. How you feeling?
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It's Kathy Yeager on the Bull. Did you get your tickets to see Thomas Rhett in concert? His Soundtrack to Life tour heads up to the Moody Center in Austin in September. 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

went down to Georgia. He was looking for a soul to steal. He was in a bind because he was way behind and he was willing to make a deal. When he came across this young man sawing on a fiddle and playing it hot, and the devil jumped up on a hickory stump and said, "Boy, let me tell you what. I guess you didn't know it, but I'm a fiddle player too. And if you'd care to take a dare, I'll make a bet with you. Now you play pretty good fiddle, boy, but give the devil his due. I bet a fiddle of gold against your soul, 'cause I think I'm better than you."

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1: Do you deal with anxiety? I know a lot of people talk about that now. And I saw something really... And it's nice that we can spend time together, hanging out here, enjoying our favorite classic country. I know that helps. You know, I also saw a study where it talks about dog breeds that actually help owners with anxiety. I'm a little yappy dog. It is not that one. And those of us who have adopted at like a shelter, you just never know what you're going to get, no matter what the breed. But if you deal with a mental health condition or an anxiety disorder, they do recommend certain dogs, Newfoundlands, Labrador Retrievers, Golden Retrievers, Poodles, even Greyhounds, to help owners with their anxiety. Apparently, this bond that you form, and sometimes if they're just really laid back, it really can help. If you want to hit the talk back, maybe you have a dog breed that you feel actually maybe underrated would be the perfect company for someone who's dealing with anxiety. Share it here tonight.
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We are San Antonio's classic country station. Hey, if nobody's told you tonight, listen, I want to make sure that you know you are an F. You are a fantastic person, and everything that you have been leading up to this, maybe not everything's been perfect, but it's been valuable. And I think you're pretty incredible.

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Of course, that was back before the war. Yeah, your uncle and I made quite a pair, flying F-15s through hostile air. He went down, but they missed me by a hair. He'd always stop right there and say,

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1: Hey, it's Kathy Yeager. 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

0: It's 92.5 and 93.3 The Bull. Here's Randy Travis. Thank you so much for listening. Hope you're having a wonderful weekend. I'm so happy and excited. We are headed off on our summer vacation. Yes, this weekend after I get done working, we're headed off on vacation. Now, usually we drive and do a summer road trip to see my family up in Wisconsin, and we'll do that later. But this year we're going to Europe. And we're going to be road tripping through Europe. I swear, we're renting a car. And they do, where we're driving, like France and Italy and Germany, drive on the right side of the road. So I'm glad about that. I just hope they've got good snacks. Because I feel like the snacks make the road trip. And so I'm just hoping I can find something I like over there. What is your rule for road tripping? Let me know on the iHeartRadio app. Talk back, Mike. And coming up next, Shania Twain and Brad Paisley.
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1: Hey, it's Madison. I love Brad Paisley and his wife, Kimberly. 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

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And I never took the time to let you know. 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

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George Strait looks so good, period. And those Wranglers, it's Madison with you. Thank you so much for listening. Hope you're having a good summer. I've got Zach Brown Band with the perfect summer song with Jimmy Buffett now. Here's Knee Deep.

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0: 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We are San Antonio's classic country station. Hey, thanks for listening. It's Madison with you. And I was telling you, me and my family are road tripping through Europe. I know. I don't know what we were thinking. We wanted to see as many countries as possible. So we're renting a car in France and driving all over. So I wish us the best of luck. I'm a little nervous. We leave after I get done with work this weekend. What is your road trip rule for the best road trip ever? Let me know.
1: This is something I've done with my sister since we were kids. Anytime we go over a bridge or through a tunnel, we have to hold our breath. To hold your breath the whole time.
0: Yes, right? And also by a graveyard, right?
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Hey, it's Madison with Trace Adkins. He's going to be performing at the Capitol on the 4th of July for their weekend celebration on the West Lawn of the Capitol. He's going to be performing specifically July 3rd. That'll be good. Here's Johnny Lee's Looking for Love. 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
1: Hey, it's Madison. Up next is Patty Loveless thinking about Elvis. And I saw a story about Elvis that came up this week. Paul McCartney revealed that one of the coolest moments in his life was when Elvis invited the Beatles to Graceland. And they went.

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You know, you can always get your day started with San Antonio's classic country and up-to-the-minute traffic and weather. Just what you need to start your day. 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

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Hey, thanks for listening. It's Madison with you. We're talking road trips. I'm going on one after the weekend. We're leaving for our European road trip. We're renting a car over there. Wish us luck. Tell me your best road trip rule, and Lone Star's on now. Put on

0: We're San Antonio's classic country station, 92.5 and 93.3 The Bull. There's Brooks and Dunn. She's not the cheating kind. I'm Madison with you. Hope you're having a good weekend. I'm like, I can't even contain myself. I'm so excited. Me and my family are going on our European trip. We leave when I get done working. We're flying into London, then taking the train to Paris, renting a car and driving all around Europe for a couple weeks. And I hope it goes good. And we've done road trips here many times. So it'll be interesting, like the snacks, the radio in a different country, the gas station situation. I don't know. I will let you know when I get back. What is your rule for the best road trip?
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0: 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Nobody wants that. Coming up next, Keith Urban and Dwight Yoakam.
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This is 92.5 and 93.3, The Bull. Hey, what's up? It's Madison. Thanks for singing along this weekend. I've got Dwight Yoakam on now, and I'll tell you about our new contest we're starting Monday next.

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Want to put this on your radar. Tim McGraw is going to be up in Austin in September. You might want to grab some tickets, and we'll see you there with 93.3 The Bull.

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Hey, congratulations to Darius Rucker. He got the Veterans Voice Award at the American Music Awards this past weekend. The award recognizes artists who support veterans through their platform, and Darius definitely does. Here he is with Comeback Song.

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0: 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Hey, it's Madison. And when you go out to eat, you expect it to be good, you know, really amazing, because, you know, you're not cooking it. So you're paying good money for it, especially these days. You want it to be the best. Well, chefs revealed the best and worst days to dine out for the best experience. And they said, most of them said, like, a truly good restaurant, it's going to be great all the time. But don't rely on that. They said if you're going to pick the best day to go out to eat, it's most likely a Thursday, and the worst day would be Sunday. Sunday because, well, that's when the best staff are off, and often the ingredients have been around a bit. So cook at home on Sunday. Other days to avoid dining out, chefs say Monday, same. A lot of staff is off and even restaurants are closed. And then Saturday is probably the worst just because they're the busiest. But the best day to eat out, Thursday. I wouldn't have never guessed that. These days.
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We are San Antonio's classic country station. Hey, it's Madison. I don't know why, but the rain is the theme right now. There's rain is a good thing. Here's I Love a Rainy Night, Eddie Ray.

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I'm Madison, and thank you for another request. I just got this one off the TalkBack mic. Remember, Lacuson is your number one preset on the iHeartRadio app, and then hit that TalkBack microphone so I can play you a song next on 92.5.

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0: It's 92.5 and 93.3, The Bull. Hey, it's Madison with Toby Keith and my list. Well, I hope you're having a good weekend. And I don't know about you. I'm so happy summer's here. Vacations and grilling out and just spending time outside. I love it. And, you know, if you're going to be throwing something on the grill, it's most likely hamburgers. I was reading that this week, I think, was National Hamburger Day. So I want to know, what is something, what is the topping you believe should never be on a hamburger? What is something that just does not belong?
1: I feel like pickles don't belong in a burger. Everything is perfect. The caramelized onions, ketchup, cheese. 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
0: I feel so much like you on this. 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If I bite into one on a burger, it's ruined for me. So I always take them off, usually give them to my husband. What's the topping you don't want to see on a burger? 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

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Hey, it's Madison, and this is the kind of country club you want to be in. Here's Travis Tritt's Country Club.

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Did you get your tickets to see Thomas Rhett in concert? 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

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Thank you so much for listening. It's Madison with you with all your favorite country classics all night long. I've got Lone Star coming up and Keith Whitley right now. Here's Carrie Underwood's Undo It.

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San Antonio's classic country station, 92.5 and 93.3 The Bull. Hey, it's Madison. I don't know about you. This song always gets me. It's so good. It's Almost Home from Craig Morgan. He had passed.

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Hey, it's Madison with Blake Shelton, who is a little irritated because he had his residency planned in Las Vegas for the same nights as his wife was playing down the street with her old band, No Doubt, and so he wasn't able to go to any of the shows. He's like, who planned this? But he did have a night off and get to see her this past weekend. Here's Blake now and Honeybee.

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1: Hey, it's Madison with Winona. Not to give you something else to worry about, but did you hear about what happened? It was last weekend. A woman was killed when an umbrella flew through the air and hit her in the head. I'm talking about like one of those big dining table umbrellas. I know, that's crazy. Well, I've seen these umbrellas, like beach umbrellas, at the beach, you know, just flying down the beach. I thought, oh, that's going to hurt somebody. I hope everybody gets away from that thing. Those can be heavy, but I think the dining umbrellas are even heavier, you know? Oh my gosh, that's just terrible. I feel so bad for her family. 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

0: 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Hey, thanks again for listening. It's Madison with you. I hope you're having a wonderful weekend, and I appreciate you spending time with us. What are you doing listening right now?
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1: 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You just don't see this look that much anymore. 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

Hey, Madison here on The Bull. Did you get your tickets to see Thomas Rhett in concert? 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

93.3 The Bull. Oh, that song always tries to make me cry. Remember when Alan Jackson, thanks for sing along. Here's one from Miranda. 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

0: San Antonio's classic country station, 92.5 and 93.3 The Bull. Hey, it's Madison with some Tim McGraw. Hope you're having a good weekend. And I like that a lot of these old restaurants that we loved going to are trying to return to their roots. Like, you know, Pizza Hut said that they're going to be bringing back the salad bar and sit down booths and the red cups, like, you know, the in restaurant dining experience. Well, Hooters is trying to do the same. They say they want to go back to their original beach themed roots. The chain wants to be seen as a relaxed, family friendly neighborhood restaurant again. They said the brand kind of drifted away from that image when it was under private equity ownership in like the late 2000s, and they were overly sexualized in the uniforms, had operational changes, menu changes. So they say they're trying to get back to the original Hooters, which was family friendly, and kids, sports teams, community groups were welcome to come, and hopefully they will get back to that at their remaining restaurants. There's not a whole lot open, is there?
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1: 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We are San Antonio's classic country station. Hey, it's Madison with Clint Black up next. If you haven't seen it, he put out a book, a memoir about his life, and he talks about when he was in his early days having all of his money taken by his manager. I didn't know that about Corcoran.

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1: Hey, it's Bob Delma. 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How are the kids?
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1: Hey, it's Bob Delmont, Saturday morning. Come on, sleep in, or you're going to the gym. What's your pet peeve about going to the gym?
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1: Hey, it's Bob Delamuddle of Blake Shelton's version of this at the ACMs a couple weeks ago. Here's Kenny.
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2: 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George Strait.
0: Okay. So with any artist, having two greatest hits albums is amazing. But what about George Strait? He's got two box sets. That's bananas.
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It's 92.5 and 93.3 The Bull with me, Bob Delmont. Thanks for another request from the Talkback Mike. 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

0: 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Good morning, it's Bob Delamont. All right, who's your guy? Who's the one?
1: I love Jason Aldean. Not just good to look at, he is a great performer.
0: One of his first hits. Him and Luke are doing baseball stadium shows. Whoa.

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0: 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Good morning, Bob Delmont here. What do you need?
1: Any chance to need beer with Mexico or something?
0: Yeah, it's beer in Mexico. How old are you?
1: I am 22.
0: Okay, what's your favorite beer?
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0: That's for free from the guy who bought it for you?
1: Yeah, like you can buy me one.
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Have you gotten Tim McGraw tickets yet? He'll be up in Austin in September. Get the tickets and we'll see you there.

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1: Hey, it's Bob Del Mudd. Are you ready for summertime? What are you going to be doing?
2: I'm going to a few cookouts.
0: Pace yourself with the eating, okay?
2: Yeah.
0: It's a lot of food. 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
2: Right.
0: Are there any activities to burn this off? 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
2: Cornhole and horseshoes. 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
0: Bocce? 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I like to play bocce.
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1: Hey, it's Bob Delmont and Brooks and Dunn. 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
2: 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Play some music today.
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0: 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Hey, it's Bob Del Monte. Got a couple days off. That's awesome. That's what the weekend's for. This is going out to Sean. What do you do?
1: I am a jewelry designer.
0: Where do you even learn how to do that? Because there's no college for that.
1: I learned on the job. I wanted to do something with gems since I was probably 10 or 11.

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1: Hey, it's Bob Delamont, and the weekend is here. 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

0: 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Hank Williams Jr., family tradition. Dave Taft is my name. And what are we celebrating today? If it's your birthday, happy birthday. If it's an anniversary, happy anniversary. And if not, just know you can still celebrate because every day is a national day of something. And I'm looking over the list and there is a lot going on today. First off, National Creativity Day today, which means I probably should step up my game. National Water a Flower Day, which seems fitting. Last weekend being Memorial Day weekend, a lot of people did a lot of planning last weekend. So make sure you get out there and, you know, water those investments. National Hole in My Bucket Day, which I think would tie into the song from Sesame Street. And it's also Loomis Day. I had to look this one up. I still don't understand it. But hey, if we're looking for a reason to celebrate, it's Loomis Day.
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93.3 The Bull, San Antonio's classic country station. Let's get this afternoon off to a jump and start. 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Let me know. I'll be waiting for it. Here's Montgomery Gentry. There's a force.

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Well, now that we've had the unofficial kickoff to summer, if you're planning a vacation, I got some tips on some things you need to do before you leave. A little peace of mind stuff. I'll share that with you coming up in just a couple of songs. Here's Dierks Bentley. What was I thinking?

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1: Garth Brooks and the Thunder Rolls. Dave Taft here last weekend, Memorial Day weekend, the unofficial start to summer. The official start isn't until like June 20th. Nobody wants to wait that long, so let's just officially call it summer now. 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Hairstyling tools. That's one thing I don't have to worry about. 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Did I unplug the iron?
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Well, he is touring this year, but we got about a month. Got a string of dates coming up in early July. Here's Willie Nelson on the road again.

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1: And Darius Rucker, and Don't Think I Don't Think About It, Dave Taft here. 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So congratulations, well-deserved to Darius. And Alabama, we got Toby Keith, Rodney Atkins coming up.
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Dave, I want to hear, let me have it. Here are the Chicks.

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You think our justice system moves slow? Well, you're never going to believe how long it took a guy in Canada to get his day in court. His long-awaited trial happened. I'll tell you more about that coming up in two songs. For now, Diamond Rio.

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How about an end of hour request? 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Here's the chair. Hey, thank you for letting us know you're looking for this one, Tom.

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93.3 The Bull, San Antonio's classic country station. Johnny Lee, looking for love. Dave Taft here. I want to do a talk back topic today. And the reason I bring this up, last weekend, Memorial Day, did a little bit of grilling and made up some burgers. And it was interesting watching what people would put on a burger and things they absolutely would not touch. My wife loves to do

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Got a talkback topic going today. I want to know, what is one thing you will not put on a burger? 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
1: 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Tap the talkback mic, let us know. 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

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And if you ever hear us play a song but you can't remember the name or who sings it, you can find out right on our website. 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

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So we're doing a talkback topic today. I want to know what's the one thing you will not put on a burger. 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Should've known.

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Dave Taft on the Bull. And did you get your tickets to see Thomas Rhett in concert? You know, his Soundtrack to Life tour. Heads up to the Moody Center in Austin in September. Grab some tickets, and we'll see you there with 92.5 and 93.3 The Bull.

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1: Well, he leaked a little bit on the finale of American Idol, but he does have a new album coming out. It's going to be a little bit outside of summer. Expect new music, a new album from Luke Bryan coming up on September 18th.

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We're always looking for easier ways to do things, right? Make the process go more smoothly. Well, if you're one of those people who hate that tedious task of having to bathe yourself, something's been invented, something that'll help you out. How do you get your hands on it? I'll share it with you coming up in two songs right now. Jason Aldean, here's Crazy Town.

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1: Zach Brown Band and Chicken Fried. My name's Dave Tapped. You know, today is National Creativity Day, and I was thinking about this. Do you get less creative as you get older? 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And when you're an adult and you say you want to paint, yeah, usually it means you're changing the color to the bedroom.
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So how much sleep should you get a night? Well, a new study not only tells us how much, but why. I'll share that with you coming up in two songs.

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1: Pete's using the talkback mic today. I appreciate it, Pete. End of our request. You get it. Here's Ronnie Millsap at Smoky Mountain Range.

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1: I'm Bob Pickett. Usually we have a little attitude on a Saturday night, at least around my house. And well, here's an attitude song.

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It's Bob Pickett with a request from the iHeartRadio app for this one. 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
1: 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Any parties going on right now? Any graduation parties going on? Where's my invitation, huh? I mean, I could bring the music. Jason Aldean and My Kind of Party.

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1: Red Akins, that ain't my truck. How you doing? I'm Bob Pickett. You ready for the big announcement on Tuesday? Because we are getting ready to give you all the details. 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